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0: 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Let's start the party.
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0: 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Get ready to funk. Get ready for soul.
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0: get it! 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Get ready to funk. Get ready for soul.
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0: 5, 4, 3, 2, 1. Johan Pirengs.
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We taste your soul. We taste your happiness. The Funk and Soul Show. Hi, I would like to slow with you. So let's get it on with this beautiful, relaxing song.

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0: 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Johan Pirenks

Welcome, welcome to the Funkin' Soul Show, the summer edition. Hi, I would like to slow with you. So let's get it on with this beautiful, relaxing song.